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Engine 77, Quint 76, Battalion 76, respond on a medical alpha at the 124.7 mile marker of 65 South on a person that fell down the hill at 2042.

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1: Engine 77, Quint 76, Battalion 76 responding on a medical alpha at the 124.7 mile marker 65 south. Report of a female that fell down the hill in a silver Hyundai Elantra on the right-hand side facing south at 2040.

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1: Engine 46 responding on a chemical odor, 314 Kirkwood Glen Circle, crosses 1 Sun Way and Kirk Hill Road. Reported a strong spray paint-like odor at 2128.

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0: Attention, engine 34, Flint 33, respond on an electrical odor fire at 1017 Anchorage Woods Circle, cross of Anchorage Woods Court at 2136.
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3: 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Battalion 31's in service.
2: Battalion 31's in service. 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
2: Engine 34, point 33 responding on electrical odor fire at 1017 Anchorage Woods Circle. Report of electrical work being done a few days ago. Burning smell coming from an appliance in the kitchen. Possibly papers inside the oven at 2137.

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respond on SEO alarm sounding at 10034 Glen Meadow Road, Kosciuszko, Brownsboro Glen, and Stone Glen at 2214.

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1: 38 responding on a CO alarm. 10,034 Glen Meadow Road, crosses Brownsboro Glen Road and Stone Glen Road at 2215.

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1: Engine 90 responding on a residential fire alarm. 1806 Oregon Avenue, crosses South 22nd Street and Dixie Highway. On a zone living room, smoke detector at 2217.

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2: Engine 65, engine 78, battalion 71 responding on an accident with rescue 309 Plaza Avenue, cross of Beachel Bypass, on a traffic collision. It was a BMW SUV that rolled over into the front yard. It's unknown what they hit at 2237.

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1: responding. 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
1: 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Units be advised, the driver is out of the vehicle. Fire is not needed. You can all cancel.
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1: Engine 32 is responding on a medical delta, 813 Van Nuys Avenue, cross of Exmoor Avenue and Berwyn Drive, on a 75-year-old male that fell and hit his head. He's not alert at 2246.

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1: 149ers responding on a medical delta, 1706 West Creek Way, Unit 8, cross the bridge new lane, on a 19-year-old male with multiple seizures at 2310.

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1: Engine 71 responding on a medical delta, 8153 Aspen Glen Drive, cross of Aspen Glen Way. Stage for PD on a 29-year-old female who was assaulted. She's has a neck injury and is not alert. The possible suspect has a gun at 134.

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I'm on a medical Delta 7812 Alyssum Drive, cross off of Attica Drive and Conifer Drive, repeating Tower 87. Respond on a medical Delta 7812 Alyssum Drive, cross off of Attica Drive and Conifer Drive. Your prominence 212.

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0: Engine 32, engine 48, responding on a commercial fire alarm, 1501 Fourth Park Road. Caller states that fire alarm beeps twice during a sign to smoke a fire, possibly could be the seal alarm, and requested fire to check it out at 236.

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1: Quinn 52 is in service. Engine 53 is responding on a commercial fire alarm at Hirschhorn Ridge Clubhouse, 3623 Hirschhorn Ridge Boulevard, across South Hirschhorn Parkway and 6 Mile Lane on a front area smoke detector at 250.

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1: 1038 responding on a residential fire alarm sounding at 4707 Brownsboro Gardens, cross street of Brownsboro Gardens Circle and Springgate Drive, showing upstairs smoke detector at 414.

phone on a mitigation at 4915 Dixie Highway, Crusher of Upper Hunters, and Burt Kiln at Kroger at 418.

0: 187 responding.
1: Quinn 87 responding on a mitigation at Kroger, 491560 Highway, Crestwood, Upper Hunters in Brook Kiln. Caller said he hit a deer while he was riding his motorcycle, and there is oil in the road. He has now pulled into the Kroger parking lot for me.
0: Flight 38 on scene, 4707 Brownsville Garden, story and a half guard from left shoulder.
1: Quint 38 on scene, 4707 Brownsville Gardens, one and a half story garden home, nothing showing at 420.

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Quinn 61, Engine 62, and Battalion 71 respond on injury accident. 265 North at Billtown. It's going to be for a 4-vehicle MVA under the overpass at 654.

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1: on Medical Delta to 4415 Doan Avenue, 4415 Doan Avenue, Crescent Dover Road and Gillette Avenue. Spying on a 75-year-old female, neighbors calling in saying that she believes that she's having a heart attack. She does have a cardiac history, responding with EMS at 710.

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1: It's 48 focuses, 511 Linden Lane, crossing New LaGrange. It's going to be for 80-year-old male that's fallen. He's listed as a 759.

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1: 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It's going to be for a strong odor of gas in four or five suites, possibly coming from 12480, and they are evacuating at 832.
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0: 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He shows you can pay out of service.
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3: Battalion 46 responding. Alright, thank you, respond.
1: 4138 Battalion 46 responding on an injury accident, 264 West at Brownsboro. We got multiple vehicles involved. They're going to be on the ramp at 908.
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1: Battalion 46, Clinton 47, go ahead.
0: To my knowledge, Engine 41 picked up the run. He's going to be making it with you. We're going to remain in service.
1: Battalion 46, okay.

Battalion 46 radio. I'm on 264 westbound at the Westport Road exit 21. I have multiple vehicles. Go ahead and start me quick 47 to the Westport exit, have them come the opposite direction coming on to 264 westbound.

0: Quinn 47 responding.
1: Quinn 47, have you responded? 264 west at Brownsboro. Rogue Battalion 46, he's asking you to come down Westport and come down the ramp the wrong way.
0: Quinn 47 is okay. Quinn 47, Battalion 46.
2: Battalion 46, I need you to come up the off ramp from 264 westbound on Westport Road. Right at the top of the ramp.
0: That's
2: correct. Battalion 46 radio. How many red units do you have responding?
1: Just one.
0: Quinn 49 in service,
1: 918. Battalion 46, are you okay? There's one unit.
3: Battalion 46, we're right by station 49. You want us to respond to that as well?
2: That's correct. We're going to have a mitigation as well.
3: 10-4. Radio, can you attach Quint 49 to the MBA on Robertson and show us responding, please?
1: Quint 49, have you attached and responded to 919? Battalion 46, did you need more than one med unit responding?
2: No, it's negative at the moment. You might start one for one, I guess, just right until I know for sure.
1: Okay.

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0: returning to 6:30. We're going to have 264 westbound just before Westport Road shut down completely for a little bit.
1: 546, okay.

Hotel Delta to Brookdale Senior Living, 9251 Stone Street Road, 92 51 Stone Street Road, Casa Valley College Drive, and Kennedy Place Circle at 929.

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1: Clint 86 responding on a medical delta to 9251 Stone Street Road, 9251 Stone Street Road at Brookdale Senior Living, City Room Number 107, Crescent Valley College Drive and Kennedy Place Circle. Responding on a 71-year-old male, had a partial vasectomy, has heavy bleeding, is not fully alert. Responding with EMS at 9:30.

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1: Okay, we're responding.
0: Federal responding to 8705 Low Drive, 8705 Low Drive, Crest of Broadwood Drive, possible force entry for an 82-year-old female stroke-like symptoms with EMS 930.

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NG 35 responding on a residential fire alarm signing to 1014 Flat Rock Road, 1014 Flat Rock Road, Crest of Hopedale Road, and Turtle Creek Trail. It's going to be on a general alarm, 932.

0: Engine 41, Battalion 46. Do you have PD on scene up there? We're stuck here on the Warson, and we have PD behind us, but he can't get around there.
1: We do have PD up here. You can go back in service if you need to, but if not, just come on up.
0: Yeah, we'll just remain out of service. We're stuck in all this traffic. We can't get up there to you. We can't move.
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1: 182 responding on a gas leak outside 706 Auburn Oaks Drive across the Auburn Oaks Court. Caller is on location, said his company hit a gas line in front of the property.

0: 3514 Flat Rock Road. We got a two-story residence. We got that showing. Let me investigate.
1: It's 3514 two-story residential. Nothing showing, 937.
2: Battalion 46 Red Road, we're going to open up 11 to 264 westbound.
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1: 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It's going to be for a 85-year-old male, fell in the garage with a head injury. And 953 there.

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0: Can you contact the department? There's quite a bit of debris cleanup that's going to be needing to be picked up off of the off ramp to West Boat Road off of 264 West.
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1: 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Responding on a 19-year-old female who's used marijuana, having chest pain, difficulty speaking between breaths. Please have an also copy with EMS at 10:07.

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1: 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Flying a 52-year-old female who's fallen, no injury, the door is unlocked at 1014.

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0: Quint 86 responding.
1: Quint 86 responding on the medicals also, the Take 5 car wash, 5208 Dixie Highway, 5208 Dixie Highway, Crescent Turn Avenue and Myers Lane, responding on a pedestrian on a bicycle, approximately 50-year-old male, was hit by a vehicle, unknown injuries at this time. With Metro Police and EMS at 1025.

Quit 86 on scene, 520-860 Highway at 1028.

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1: Engine 78, have you responded? Medical Delta 7910 Judge Boulevard, cross the Outer Loop in Anella Way. This is for a 86-year-old male, possible heart attack with chest pain. And shorter, hit 1040.
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1: Quint 31 and Hazmat 31, you're responding. On the gas leak inside, 12203 here at Park Lane, across the Echelon Way, it's apartment 109 for a possible gas leak inside, and 1044.

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2: 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It's a 57-year-old male. Short of air, possible stroke numbness on the left side at 1048.

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1: 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This is for a 57-year-old female. Back and chest pain, temperature.

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Louisville Manor Motel at 1132.

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1: 54. Quick 51 in service, Engine 54 responding, public assist, 8910 Del Cristo, across Southern Breeze. 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
0: Engine 81, I have you responding on a medical Delta 9324, Longhorn Court, across the Texas Avenue. It's a 97-year-old male. It's fallen. He has a foot injury, and he's not alert. 12:13.

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1: 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It's going to be for a 75-year-old male, passed out, short of air, and 1217.

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1: Agent 62 responding on SCO detector sounding 14,509, Estate Ridge Boulevard, 14509, Estate Ridge Boulevard, Crescent Deer Vista Drive, and Schlatter Road. Going to be on a carbon monoxide detector only on an audible gas alarm at 1232.

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1: Quinn 86 Medical Delta, Dixie Highway, Lower Hundreds Trace. It's going to be for a vehicle versus a motorcycle. Driver's bleeding from the head. 1441.

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0: 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Number one, sorry. Structure, nothing showing.
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0: 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Across the Copper Creek Circle, we got a single apartment on fire inside the apartment complex at 1553.
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2: 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I got a two-story apartment, heavy fire on the exterior. Looks like we got extension into the attic. 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
1: 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We got an internet recorder on the exterior fire. 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
1: 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Engine 34 and Quint 31 responding on a commercial fire alarm sounding at 107 Evergreen Road, Cross Street of Donahue and Old Shelbyville Road. 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
1: 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Have a three-story apartment building. Nothing showing wilderness. Nothing evacuated.
2: 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Three-story apartment building with nothing showing. Building has not been evacuated at 1606.
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3: Captain, it's headed your way in that attic. 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
1: Hi, Brandon, man. I just got on the water.
0: Command's okay. Command of 49W.
1: Hold on, Bobby, go home.
0: Give me a situation update, your apartment.
1: I'm calling for the water on fire in the attic.
0: Okay, you've got heavy fire up there above you. And probably in the apartment behind you.
1: Camp off.
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0: Interior crews, we've got the aerial fabric. We're going to put some water on the attic on the Bravo side.
1: Power W to command.
0: Command, go ahead.
1: I'm something from Harvey A. On Fire Alpha Fargo. We are making progress on the attic fire. We got a ladder coming so we can get up in the attic and find it lower.
0: Command, 848, did you say you need an attic ladder?
3: Andrew,
0: 53 is on scene. 53 on scene, 609. Andrew, 53, I need you to take lit when you get off the scene.
1: A-123, A-125, open, please.
0: Okay, Commander, 49, you've got heavy fire above you still. I want you to step out onto the balcony. We're going to use the aerial on that attic space.
1: Okay.
4: 26W, let me know when you're ready for water.
1: Comes
0: your water, 46. Engine 53 is okay, Rick.
1: Hold on,
0: W.
1: Command, we're on the balcony.
0: Man's okay. He's having problems with your aerial.
5: Clue 52 is on scene.
0: Please be ready. If you have LGD started.
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0: There you go.
1: We're making progress. We're up in the attic. We're seeing the fire back up in the operation.
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1: 27 Douglas at home. Palm Hill, 8919, 8920, I'm sorry, 8119, 8121 complete. We just want one cat. There's the home area.
4: Thank you, 46 Civilian. The main destruction is called off the second floor on 3.
1: Come on, Zucker. Commander 46, W, give me the camera report.
4: Can
1: you give me a camera report?
5: Reporting all. Make an entry, South Alpha. Second floor with 3 members.
1: Sounds okay.
4: On the balcony, on the balcony, Delta 5, forcing entry. 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

0: Command at 452. I need you to step up, take Whit. Command radio, go ahead and give me another. Go ahead and drop a second. So you see the command. We're getting a 2.5 to the rear.
1: Quint 31 has met 31. Have you all responding to Copper Creek? Can you all switch over to Fire 5 for operations, please?

0: command 2049. What's the conditions?
1: We got fire on both sides of us in the attic. We're going back and forth trying to hit them.
0: That's okay. We got a second line up there.
1: Hey,
0: I'll
1: be sure.
0: Hey,
1: we'll
0: go
1: be command. If we
0: don't
1: answer, that'd be great.
0: That's right. 3230 to 49 operator. You can touch that green into
1: 3/4.
0: Hey,
1: just for me, go to the command. I need a 3-5 first through the rear. With a blue tire on the helmet, we got four for front right there. We are not being able to deal with it if we get back to work.
0: That's okay.
2: That's correct. I'll switch over when I get there. Thank you.
3: Thank you, 1617.
0: Engine 46W. Engine 46W. What's your conditions?
1: I'll be fine on a bathroom apartment. We got water on it.
4: 2049, can you charge the green line?
0: 2049, okay,
4: thank you, all units. The chimney is about to collapse into the unit 8139. Second floor, center walkway.
1: Okay, got you.

I'm going to take a bus on the

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1: 32.
2: Go ahead.
1: 249, you got, did you get the ride on down there, buddy?

0: Hey, boy, I'm here. 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I'm just a little bit on the road, and I'm going to
1: get you. That's okay. Command to Quint, if you can.
2: W, Quint 49 operator. Charge the 3-inch leader line.
1: Okay. 49 operator, can you think of the

0: Young Bill, the now 56. Sierra 52, Part 4, on red. Count Bill, it's okay. Count Bill, the engine 53.
1: 149. Charge your green line again. Charge your green line.
2: It's a 46 of the call. 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
0: Accountability to Clint 47W.
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0: Four.
2: Four, three. Four, alpha. Take it over, hand line, second floor.
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1: 49W, Fort Valley. We're actually in the structure right now, Fort Valley.
0: Jim Fildy, Cook County, next to the structure, 535.

on fire 6, repeating fire 6, respond on a gas leak outside 8317 Lake Superior Drive, closer to Hudson Lake at 1623.

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3: Engine 31, when you get out over here, I need you to go ahead and hold, take red.
0: Engine 31's okay, I'm red. Point 82 responding.
4: Clint 82 responding on a medical echo at 127 Scottsdale Boulevard, closer to Kim Drive and Mackie Lane on a 13-year-old male. Says now breathing but not responding, and then someone else was yelling in the background that he wasn't breathing. Maybe a seizure or a diabetic issue at 1625.
1: Switch over to 6.
3: 47, have you come out?
0: No, go ahead.
3: 47, go ahead. Later on, go ahead. Yes, right, why is it slow?
0: No, it's okay.
3: Command is 3. What's the conditions on that side look like?

0: Tower 52, to the Continuity for entering Flight Alpha 7484.
1: John Billis, okay, on Flight Alpha 4. Can you repeat your company number, please?
0: Tower 52.
1: John Billis, okay, on Tower 52.
2: Green Volume 5, the Attic 5 Delta, you drop out.
3: Command, okay. Command the Division 3.
1: Good.
3: What's your conditions look like on that side?
1: Moderate smoke. I think we still have extension right over the breezeway here.
3: Do you know the company we can hit that?
1: I do. This is how you put it on the radio. Go ahead. Chief 32 will be taking over accountability. Battalion 51 will be safety.
4: Division Charlie Leader to 431, come back this way.
5: Division 32 is over your time, Charlie. We've actually set a structure prior to we're going to rehab.
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0: Are we down to secondary on these first floor apartment complexes?
1: 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They were clear, so if you have a company available, have them do a secondary.
0: Okay. 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

0: 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Down Valley, go ahead. We're entering Unit 8125, headed for the secondary turn. I'm also assisting the transition here with hot spots.
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2: Safety, the clean.
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2: 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He's grabbing planks.
4: Engine 48 operator, to the red line operating on side Charlie, I'm shutting you down.
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4: Affirmative, Cap. 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
5: Okay.

0: 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Can we get a fresh unit up here at 8139, second floor, to help pull ceilings? We still have fire in the attic in this room.
1: Safety command, where is that location?
2: 8139. I believe it's going to be on the Alpha Bravo corner.
0: I'm okay.

0: 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Cap, if you're still operating on that leader line, I'm going to shut you down for a minute.
1: I'm okay, don't need it.

0: Fire 6 for operations, repeating Fire 6 for operations on a Medical Delta 7410 Beachview Way at 1639.
1: Quinn 76
2: responding on a Medical Delta 7410 Beachview Way. Looks like a cross street will be Milton Meyer Wines for a 70-year-old male. Fell down in the stairwell. He's at the bottom of the steps outside. Possible mental issues as well at 1530.
1: Sounds what we look at.
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0: Charlie's command. Can I get another unit to the second floor? Four units.
1: Engine 48 operator to Quant 49. If you can, shut down that hydrant for me.

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1: 1047 should be ready to turn shortly.
0: 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I think you come to the second floor for the pulling facilities as well.
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1: We're 43 South Highway.
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0: 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Engine 41 ground. Engine 41 accountability. Engine 41 and engine 34 that exited the structure. Recall permit. Accountability is okay.

0: 那个。
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2: Negative
3: 51.
1: Negative. Safety,
3: please. Negative. Do we have one available unit for the second floor side alpha in the adjacent buildings?
1: Are you talking about the alpha side?
3: The alpha side in between the two apartments where the stairwell goes up to divide them.
1: Okay, so now. Coming into what kind of building do I have to rehab?
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1: I'm sorry, I don't have tower 52 go to the alpha side, second floor, or alpha side to the second floor.
2: 149 operator, second edge, I need EMS in front of coin 49 for a patient.
1: 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Command, we're battalion 48, are you okay with that?
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0: 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We're getting right here with an
1: album. Come on, sir.
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0: 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AJ 53, come in.
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0: We've been clear from rehab if you need another assignment.
2: Well, I'm going to Charlie Size relieve 50 R 32.
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0: Safety to Charlie Division. Good. 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If there is, we need to clear them out.
1: And several crews, give me a minute.
0: Charlie, safety, I have an infantry quarter in that room on the Charlie Bravo corner, if that helps. I'm okay. 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
1: I'm okay. 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
0: That's negative. 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
2: Lieutenant Engine 46, this crew is back to you. 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
1: I'm okay. 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

0: 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Meet me in the breezeway.
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1: Engine 71 responding on a medical echo, 7314 Fox Holloway, pressure to Long Hill Road for a unknown age person found down in the bathroom, says they are cold to the touch. They were last seen well on Monday at 1719. I'm sorry, 1719.

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0: 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We've exited the structure with 4. We're going to accountability.
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0: 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You'll respond on fire 6 for operations. Repeating, fire 6 for operations.
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2: 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Answer,
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3: 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Caller said there's a vehicle on fire in the driveway close to the house at 1732.
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0: 1733. 65 on fire 6 for operations for a medical Charlie at 4000 Mutual Bank Road at GE, Crusher to Progress Boulevard. Repeating, fire 6 for operations at 1733.

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1: Engine 65 responding on a Medical Charlie at GE 4000 Beecher Bank Road, Cross Street of Progress Boulevard on a 33-year-old female with unstable vitals, overdose. She's been Narcan 1. She'll be in the medical office, building AP 5. Go to gate 3 for the truck gate at 1734.

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Fire 6 for operations on a medical Delta, 5200 Mays Court, Apartment 4, Crusher at Greenwood Place Circle at 1748.

0: 187 responding.
1: Coin 87 responding on a medical Delta 5200 Mays Court, apartment 4, pressure of Greenwood Place Circle for a 42-year-old female, short of air, has a high heart rate and numbness on her left side at 1740.

37, fire 6 for operations. Fire 6 for operations at Linden Crossing, 1101 Linden Lane. 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

0: Engine 37
1: responding to assist DMS code 3 at Linden Crossings, 1101 Linden Lane, room 115, closer to Dudley Square and Lake Terrace. They have a 76-year-old male not breathing. They said he had a DNR and they're not doing CPR. EMS response at request fire, and so they can confirm at 1750.

Quinn 61, fire 6 for operations, repeating fire 6 for operations on a residential fire alarm sounding at 9005 Hatler Hall Drive, Crusher to Burris and Hat Court at 1750.

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1: Quint 61 responding on a residential fire alarm sounding at 9005 Hatler Hall Drive. Pressure to burst in Hat Court. Showing smoke detector zone hall at 1758.

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2: Battalion 87, engine 88 and engine 90 responding on an auto accident with rescue, intermodal drive and Cane Run Road. It says a high velocity impact, a head-on collision, be a red Ford Fiesta and a white Chevy Malibu. EMS and police responding at 1811.

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Respond on a electrical outlet fire at 9913 Harlech Lane, cross street of Cranston and Harlech Court. Fire 6 for operations. Repeating, fire 6 for operations.

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1: Quinn 51, engine 54, and G51 responding on an electrical outlet fire, 9913, Harlick Lane, cross street of Cranston and Harlick Court. Color smells burning around the light switch. No smoke or flame seen at this time at 1815.

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fire 6 for operations, Clint 78, fire 6 for operations for smoke in the area at Shepherdsville Road and Poplar Level at 1826.

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1: On a commercial fire alarm sounding at Office Depot, 4515 Shelbyville Road. Fire 6 for operations at 1827.
2: Corn 78 responding on smoke in the area at Shepherdsville Road and Popper Level. Caller just says they see smoke in the area at 1827.
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0: Quinn 38, responding.
1: Quinn 38, responding on a medical delta at the Grand Senior Living, 9300 Civic Way, room 3022, across the Bayflower Street, on a 97-year-old female vessel bleeding. They advise use the front entrance at 1839.

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4: Attention, engine 71, respond on a medical Bravo at Wawa 7601 Bond Mill Road, cross of Apple Mill Drive and Outer Loop at 1840.

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1: 551 responding on a medical Charlie, 305 Peralta Circle, apartment 312, cross the Blue Skate Road on a 79-year-old male, possible stroke. He's not alert at 1844.
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1: Engine 78 responding on an unknown fire at the intersection of Spray Drive and Poplar Level Road. Caller sees black smoke in the area, smells burning cable cords, possibly coming from 6118 at Spray Drive at 1844. Engine 90.
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1: Coin 87 responding on a medical alpha 5508 McDean Road, across the Rome Road, on a 72-year-old male that fell outside. So with assist, EMS requesting for a bariatric patient, 430 pounds at 1857.

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Attention Engine 37, respond on wires down at the intersection of Limekiln Lane and Glenwood Road at 1909.

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2: Engine 37, responding to a possible transformer fire at the intersection of Long Kiln Lane and Glenwood Road. Caller reports a bright white arc and pop. No, the letters are not down at 1910.
4: Residential fire alarm sounding at 9000 Lake Ridge Drive, pressure to Royal Oak and Kingswood, showing wireless sensor smoke detector. You are also on fire 6. 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
1: 131 responding on a medical Charlie, 1206 Adamstown Court, apartment 104, cross of Betty Ray Lane, on a 59-year-old female, diabetic crisis, and 1918. Radio to Quint 78. 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
1: 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In the wooded area behind the location, caller seeing smoke and woods in 1932.

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1: Flight 87, engine 93, battalion 87, responding on an accident with rescue at the intersection of Dixie Highway and Lewiston Drive on a traffic collision, possible rollover with two people, possibly trapped inside in 1942.
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0: Battalion 87 Gun Team. It's going to be DC and Brickhill. Got a two-car NVA, 3-1 on the side.
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3: Engine 81, Quint 86, Battalion 81 responding on an electrical outlet fire, 10409 West Manfred Road, Apartment H, Cross of Shan Lane and Newcart Road. Caller states the electrical box near the water heater is smoking in 1955.

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